myself slipping in more and more ways. That super world of my own. Nobody but you and me. We've got it together, baby.

it right. This ain't no matter of fighting people. Get this in your head tonight. I wronged you once a long time ago, but times are changing fast. You asked me once, you asked me twice, but still.

don't you go where fashion sits, putting on the Ritz. Different types who wear a day coat, pants with stripes and cutaway coat, perfect fits, putting on the Ritz.